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1: You've been mean to me, but too bad.
0: Be easy, don't make decisions.
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0: 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I'm what you have.
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0: Everything will be easy, don't make decisions.
2: A batida que você ama está aqui. Rádio Estúdio.